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0: Fort Hardin County. 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

0: 23, you're responding. 1407 Gohagan Street in West Point. 1407 Gohagan Street, Cross Street, North 14th Street. Bowling County was unable to take the run. The 67-year-old female having nausea, a pain in her side, her stomach, and her back.
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0: 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It's a 44-year-old male. He is a diabetic. Advised that every hour his blood sugar has been dropping to 30. He has passed out twice, but he is currently awake and breathing okay.

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1: 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Okay, I'll be monitoring.
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1: To be 3909 South Wilson Road, 3909 South Wilson Road, Lincoln Shore Behavioral Health. It's an adult male, took 10 to 12 Bentyl pills. There is a nurse on scene, law enforcement's on scene with that male as well.

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1: 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She has an ulcer on the bottom of her left foot, general weakness, vomiting, diarrhea.

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0: 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EMS should be getting on scene momentarily.
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0: 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Have a commercial fire alarm activation. 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

0: 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Okay, show 2035 on scene, 1221 North Black Branch. 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
0: I've made contact with the maintenance supervisor. 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
2: Yeah,
0: advising the alarm is coming from a rooftop unit. 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
2: Well, we're

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1: Can you pull up a few feet for us, please?

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1: Service 456, you're responding 109 Sunset Road, 109 Sunset Road, Cross Street, West Poplar Street. APD is headed out for a welfare check. There's a 73-year-old female. Caller spoke with the female around 10 minutes ago. She advised that she had passed out and she was in general pain. She has a medical history, a high blood pressure.

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Newtown Fire Department, box 341, Newtown Fire, box 341, 109 Sunset Road, 109 Sunset Road, Cross Street, West Poplar Street, 4th Century, code 3, time 502.

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1: 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That's not running. 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
1: It's 7785 Flint Hill Road. We got a call from neighbor and the residents. There's no one occupying the building. It's a building behind the house. They can see flames. Somebody was trying to put the fire out.

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0: Flint Hill Road, 7785 Flint Hill Road, 7785 Flint Hill Road in Sonora. It's going to be the building behind the residence. I advise that they can see flames at the top of the building. They did have a fire extinguisher trying to put the fire out. We've received multiple calls on it.
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0: 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Single story outdoor structure, about 25% involvement at this time. 1200 will have Flint Hill Command. 1200 any additional responding unit, be packed up ready to go.

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1: 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I'll see 648. 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It's a 67-year-old male needing help getting from his couch to his wheelchair. He's awake and breathing, okay?

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Cross Street, Problem Brook Boulevard, for the same time, 751.

to this 752. He was bombing 113 Running Brook Circle, apartment 108. 113 Running Brook Circle, apartment 108. 87-year-old female having burning and pain in her chest and her back. It was a single, not for about an hour.

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1: 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Talking off her head, she has a history of heart problems and AFib.

0: 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Timeout 0833.
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3: 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Charles, I'm going to clear. You have a good morning. 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

0: Quad 11. You're staging for a 16-year-old male possible overdose to request a PD 404 Alcott Court, 104 Alcott Court, crossing of Haven School, Hardy County 2103. You monitor.
1: How's four again?
0: Oh, four, go ahead.
1: I'm 10-4 on the traffic.
0: 10-4. I'll advise if it becomes anything.

0: 12, squad 12, chest pain, 2201 West Park Road, 2201 West Park Road, some of the polymers at 09.
1: Was 12, have you okay at 09?

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1: 12. I have you in service at 901. The squad 12 is going to be Summit Polymers, 2201 West Park Road, 2201 West Park Road. You're going out for an 18-year-old male. Stacy's experiencing chest pain with tingling in his fingers. They did take him through the first crushing coming through the front entrance. I'll take you back to him. Go ahead. Scene secure. Okay for you to approach. Yeah.

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1: 1213. 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

about 21. It's about 21. Motor vehicle accident with injury in the area of 136 Shelton Road. 136 Shelton Road, Tom, 905.

0: Cliff Fire Department, Box 21, Radcliffe Fire Department, Box 21, respond to 136 Shelton Road, 136 Shelton Road, motor vehicle accident with injury, timeout 0906.
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1: 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You're spot on the area of 136 Shelton Road. 136 Shelton Road. 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States that a black and color passenger car left the roadway hitting a sign. It looks to be an elder female.

0: 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Yeah, motor vehicle accident with injury. Single vehicle passenger car ran off the roadway, hit a sign, elder female, black vehicle. That's the color. Don't have any other descriptors.
1: Three's okay.
0: That's 909.

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1: 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Speed suite 301. They might have an 82-year-old male that fell inside the facility, hit his head. He is bleeding from the lip. They're controlling it. Do have a nurse with the patient.
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1: 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Squad 41, it's going to be 100 Lawson Boulevard, 100 Lawson Boulevard, Hardin County Detention Center. Advise, it's going to be a female, possible overdose. They believe it's going to be 8 milligrams of Narcan given after they're not really sure what she took.

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Okay, as far as that 10-12.

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1: Squad 31, NVA with injury, 13,236 South Dixie Highway, 13,000 block South Dixie Highway, time 10:14. Squad 13, 1111 Ring Road, it's going to be 1111 Ring Road, 95-year-old female, BP's 230 over 80. They're there for a wound triage originally.
0: Control 31, have you in service at 1014. Responding out, 13,000 block South Dixie Highway, 13,000 block South Dixie Highway. It's going to be a cross street of Marialtown Road. And East Western Avenue. Someone hit an Amish buggy, caller stopped out, say that they're phasing in this area, there's injuries in the buggy, SUV involved, I'll check status of air medical, 2104, are you okay on that?
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0: Upton Fire Department and Sonora Fire Department. Upton Fire Department and Sonora Fire Department respond to 13236 South Dixie Highway. 13236 South Dixie Highway. Motor vehicle accident with injury. Vehicle versus an Amish buggy. Timeout at 1016.
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1: 1201, have you in route, direct, 1019. Going to be 13236 South Dixie Highway, 13236 South Dixie Highway. Motor vehicle accident with injuries. Going to be a vehicle versus an Amish buggy. Do have a male subject down with a broken leg. No entrapment advised at this time.
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Randy O'Kid, 73. Have you in service at 1053? You're spotted off to 216 Harmony Way, 216 Harmony Way. It's me, Unit B Boy. Going off for 87-year-old female. Says she started to become dizzy yesterday, has gradually become worse. She is now experiencing difficulty breathing. Say she is a diabetic, but her sugar reading is okay.

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0: 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You'd be going off for a 32-year-old female, state severe pain, dizzy, unable to drive. She requested to be taken to ER.

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Central Hardin Fire Department, Rainingville Fire Department, Central Hardin Fire Department, and Rainingville Fire Department respond to 2525 South Dixie Boulevard, 2525 South Dixie Boulevard. It's going to be a structure fire, Edwards Scrapyard, time at 1113.

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1: 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Stage for a scrapyard fire, 2525 South Dixie Boulevard, 2525 South Dixie Boulevard, time 11:15.
2: 11:15.
3: Ravine Grove Fire Department responding to 2525 South Dixie Boulevard, 2525 South Dixie Boulevard. It's going to be Edwards Scrapyard, structure fire. Time out 11:15.

0: B1, have you in service 1116? 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
1: Yeah, no, Flaherty Fire Department, I just talked to their chief. They're going to send me two tankers on the truck.
0: Four.

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0: 10-4.

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0: 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Is that correct?
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It's found next to the steps inside of her residence. I believe she's having a stroke, slurred speech, very incoherent, mumbling.

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2: 61, I've got a tanker back here right now. If you'll stage at the entrance, when they pull out, I'll back you up.
1: Stand port.
2: You can turn around back here by the dump tanks.
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2: Hydrant is off and the 2.5 is open, draining pressure.
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3: 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Actually, can you have four dogs respond to that, please? Thank you. Pine Grove Police respond, and they might be able to get there a little quicker.
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0: to have your tankers start just backing in so they don't have to turn around if that space becomes an issue for you.
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responding to 117 Twin Lakes Drive, 117 Twin Lakes Drive. On a 55-year-old male, awake and breathing okay. BP is currently 76 over 97. History of blood pressure issues. Patient was advised Thursday he had an aneurysm on his aorta. It's going to be vomiting with blood in the vomit.

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0: Anna, what are you doing?
1: Or go ahead.
0: What, 13, could be picking up that? Alright, be county and letting me know longer available for standby.
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3: I know that give my city cell phone number out to the news media. If they call back, just tell them I'm a little busy. I'll get back with them as soon as possible.
1: Morning to 1674 Preston Street.
4: Okay.
1: 1674 Preston Street. On an 82-year-old male who's awake and breathing. Patient is on home oxygen, history of diabetes and pacemaker. No reported injuries.

0: Company Control, this is Red Cross 13.
1: Red Cross, go ahead.
0: 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I need the actual location.
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0: Roger, ETA 20 minutes.
2: Stereo 5 to command. Is there stuff on this right side or in the back?
3: Whatever he can get to, it's all going to have to be moved to make sure it's completely out. You just make the call if you're down there.
4: Yeah, well.

0: Man, Oregon County. We have it under control at this time. We have Edwards with their grapplers getting in and breaking it up to fully overhaul. We're still going to be on scene several hours.
1: All done, sir.
2: Four.

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0: Have him make sure he doesn't block in that one pickup truck that we were shooting the water at earlier, because that one I couldn't hit all of it, so I don't know if there's anything underneath it. I don't see any smoke, but just in case.
1: Okay. I'll make my back right tonight.

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0: Encounter engine 3. 3, go ahead. Are you guys currently under a burn ban, or do we have any guidance on what's allowed here?
1: Engine 3, no burn ban. They're supposed to have a permit to burn openly. They're allowed to burn in a commercial style pit for recreational burning, but when it comes to open burning, no burning unless they're permitted.
0: We've got a tree stump on fire, sort of in a pit, not blocked. Doesn't seem like anybody's actually tending to the fire at this time. It is next to a dumpster.

0: 300.
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0: 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Should be heading to that lift station just south or north of 6000 position there.

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0: 342. What I was going to say to you, you got it.
1: You repeat?
2: Service responding to 365 Teresa Road, 365 Teresa Road, on an 83-year-old female. Disregard that. 60-year-old female with an O2 saturation of 83, history of COPD and asthma.

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1: Hardin County is 3.
0: Hardin County Water District 1 to send its representative to Miller and South Wilson Road, please.
1: Made contact with the homeowner. He was in the inside using the restroom. He advised us that we were trespassing. If you want to send PD out here, we're going to go ahead and clear. The fire is mostly out. It's smoldering a little bit.

0: Samantha, do you haul it for 305? 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
1: 305, if we could get that 2.5 back here, we're going to need it to get some stuff that we're not able to reach with the ladders.

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0: Red Cross is going to be set up on the south side of our tanker shuttle off over here.
1: Setting up a canteen over by the tanker shuttle.
2: Harden County to command. 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
1: 10-4. I see 1700 requested that off of South Wilson. If I ain't bad on the second.

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0: 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L is awake and breathing okay, no injuries, just needing help up.

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1: 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Lake Road, Wilson. We'll be over here.
0: 25-10-4.
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0: Maynard County. You can also contact Water District 1 back and tell them they can return to their normal operations whenever they get all their tanks or whatever top back off.
1: Harden County, they're 10-4. We've advised them.

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0: Sure. Yeah, 10-4.

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1: Dude, your volume is super low. 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
2: Safely. 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
1: Copy all.

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1: County, we're out of the hospital. Have you out of the hospital at 1401? 1401.

0: trouble with your fire protection system and trying to figure out who the monitoring company is, try to get it reset. It's going to remain in trouble. You show all the time you put in the scene, 214, turn ready to command.
1: 10-4, 14-03.
2: Eleven Horton County.
3: 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I have you in service responding to 225 St. John Road, 225 St. John Road, 20 Kensington Manor, room 301 on an 84-year-old female, having trouble breathing, recently diagnosed with pneumonia in the right lung.

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1: You're gonna shut that line down. 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
2: 10-4, shut line down.

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0: South Dixie, San Arden. 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

0: 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Respond to 1040C North Mulberry Street, 1042 North Mulberry Street, Suite 133 at Motel 6 on a psychiatric behavioral with EPD 1522.
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0: 41, I have you in service, responding to the Motel 6 at 1042 North Mulberry Street, 1042 North Mulberry Street, room 133. EPD's on scene with a 62-year-old male wanting to self-admit for suicidal ideation.

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0: 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It's going to be the Medical Plaza in room 11 on bleeding lacerations, 1540.
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1: 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History of diverticulitis. 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
1: 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Nothing further.

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1: I've got you responding. You're responding 301. We're low court. 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She was changing her battery. She was unable to get the alarm to keep stopping. There's no smoke or anything in the residence. 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
1: 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Nothing showing.
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0: Okay. 0 5 to 30, y'all can clear.
1: 38 Hart County, so 38 clear.

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0: Yeah, it's a faulty detector. We informed them to go to the hardware store and get that new detector. You can show all line code views clear, scene command terminated. Have a good day, Hart County.
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Patriot Parkway and Robin Brooke Boulevard on the MVA with injury, 1818.

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Patriot Parkway and Robin Brook Boulevard, Patriot Parkway and Robin Brook Boulevard, and 18-19.

0: Boulevard, Timmy Patriot, and Robin Brooke. On NBA with injury, there's a 9-year-old male patient that was in the front seat, hit by the airbag, is bleeding from the mouth and nose.
1: Responding, Patriot Parkway and Robin Brooke Boulevard, Patriot Parkway and Robin Brooke Boulevard. NBA injury, going to be a two-vehicle accident, airbag deployment, 9-year-old, something of injuries, facial bleeding, red Ford versus another vehicle.
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0: You guys let me know the truck this way. Go past the first accident. Car's down on the right hand shoulder. They got an injury down there.
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It's going to be zone 22, riser 1, activation.

0: 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How's it showing?
1: 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How's it showing? 837.

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0: 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Respond to 1506 Bristol Court, 1506 Bristol Court on chest pain, 1957.
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0: You can show us some service.
1: I see 1506 Bristol Court, 1506 Bristol Court, on an 80-year-old male, possible heart attack, complaining of chest pain. Patient is breathing, history of kidney failure.